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There's no way home, and I have no mercy. 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